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How many times I gotta fight to be free? I'm no better, I'll forget it. I'll do better, yeah, yeah. How many times you took my gun is from me?

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1: 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But wait a minute, isn't this...
0: Yeah, yes it is.
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0: Well, baby, I went down and got it for you.

0: Hi, this is Ray Garvin. You heard RPR 1.
1: I told her everything, kept no secrets. She saw my strengths, told her my weakness. We were invisible.

RR1, der beste Musikmix für Rheinland-Pfalz. Wake up in the morning feeling like P. Diddy. Hey, what up, girl? Grab my glasses, I'm out the door. I'm gonna hit this city. Let's before go. I leave, brush my teeth with a bottle of Jack. Cause when I leave for the night, I ain't coming.